Radio Ontrit. You played it cool and I played it dumb. Don't you think I'm a little too young to be messed with like that? So convincing, you made it look fun. Laugh it off, but the damage is done. Saying, baby, just relax.

0: don't worry. It will soon pass, whatever it is. Don't worry, be happy.
1: Rádió 1 FM 101.